And I touched your face, narcotic mindfulness, Mary Jane. And I called your name like an addicted to cocaine. Goes for

You had the cards, I must admit. You were awful smart. The awful truth is awful sad, I must admit. I was awful.

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She's fine as hell, she's about the dough. Doing a thing right on the floor. And money, money she making. Look at the way she's shaking. Make you wanna touch her, wanna taste her. Have you lusting for her? Don't crazy face it. She's so much more than you used to. Knows just how to move.